She's born in Jamaica, raised in America, New York. And she was really an American girl, I mean, with Jamaica.

All the nights that you give is what you get. A fresh and lovely summer's day we thought would never end. Said the bloodhound to the stag at bay, I thought you were my friend.

stereo phenomenon. 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